the cares that hung around me through the week seemed to vanish like a gambler's lucky streak. When we're out together, dancing cheek to cheek. Oh, I love to climb a mountain and to reach the highest peak, but it doesn't thrill me half as much as dancing cheek to cheek. Oh, I love to go out fishing in a river or a creek, but I don't enjoy it half as much as dancing cheek to cheek. Or dance with me

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When we're out together dancing cheek to cheek,

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0: exactly like you.
1: No, exactly like you.
0: Exactly like you.
1: Exactly like you.
0: Exactly like you.
1: No, Tony, exactly like you.
0: Yes, dear.

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The girls I knew had sad and sullen gray faces with distant gay traces.

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I always treat her with respect, I would never abuse her. What she's got is hard to find.

corner for 100 grams of love, friendship and happiness. My heart, I named it Heart to Find the Pain. Versus, standing in the right corner for 100 grams of wisdom, good decisions, and all that stuff that would never give a chance to a man that wants to even at least own.

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No friends or relations on weekend vacations. 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A day will break and I'll awake, start to bake a sugar cake. You to take and all the boys to see. We will raise a family. A doggy for you